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See them in October with Chevelle in Tampa. Big JRR Roadshow will get you there. Here's the latest from them. Something Wicked on JRR.

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Excited to welcome Jack White to the Hard Rock Live. 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

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Grab yourself a cold beer. Let's rock with brand new 3 Days Grace. Man, still living that Earth Day birthday performance. We've got video and all that on our social media at 101.1 WJRR if you want to check it out. Ladies from them, don't want to go

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0: 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Don't wave your arms wildly, Timmy. You'll just upset him.
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The sounds of Shinedown, Orlando's rock station, 101 WJRR. New album drops this Friday. We'll see them in Tampa, Benchmark Arena, Saturday night. Tomorrow morning, Lynch and Taco are back from vacation. And they've got free tickets for you into that show. It's a must-see. They're in bright and early. Well, dark and early, 5 a.m. The Warning in town with Youngblood next Monday night. Here's Kerosene.

kill coyotes. No, we don't hear that much at all. Chili Peps, Orlando's Rock Station, 101 WJR, first track off their debut album from back in, what, 83, 84? Evanescence dropping new stuff next week, June 5th. Here's who we follow on JRR.

A lot of stained news over the past 6 months or so. Of course, out on tour, the 25th anniversary of Break the Cycle. They are out with Seether. What a great show that'd be. Of course, saw them at Rockville 2 weeks ago. New music has been announced from Stained as well. That'll come out a little later this year, if not early 2027. That'll be here before you know it, man. Harvey Danger, JRR.

I gotta say it, man. That is really good stuff. MGK, Fred Durst, collabing for Fix Your Face. That sounds like 90s Fred Durst, right? Dude's living the dream, collabing with a bunch of different people right now, touring, doing some big festivals, just messing around. That's the life. As a rock star, I guess, an aging what are we, Gen X or millennial, whatever? To kick ass rock, why not? Appreciate you stopping in and rocking as we wrap up a long Memorial Day weekend with Bush. 101.1 WTRR.

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So you take us with you when you have that downloaded as the number one preset. 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

0: The Revolutionary War, 1812. Spanish-American. The Civil War. World War I. World War II. Korea. Vietnam. The Gulf War. Desert Storm. Afghanistan. Iraq. This Memorial Day weekend, let us not forget the brave men and women who've made the ultimate sacrifices for our freedoms.
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Riders 101 WJRR. How'd you feel about their performance at Welcome to Rockville a couple of weeks ago? The cinema, the masterpiece of the performance. 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Check her out. Yeah.

I feel about an hour of nothing but new rock. 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

Really good stuff from Everlast. It's called Stones, Orlando's Rock Station, 101.1 WJRR in the nightly news. New Everlast album coming out in August. He said he kind of sits around. He starts getting music in his head. He's like, all right, I've got trauma. I can write about it. The Pretty Reckless new album next month. Here's When I Wake Up.

from President Destroy Me, the Nightly News, 101.1 WJRR. We'll see them. House of Blues, Tuesday, September 22nd. Interesting band, man. They are an anonymous band. No one knows who they are. Gonna check it out for yourself. Turnstile. Look out for me. JRR rocks.

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0: 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Because it sounds good. And you need it. The Nightly News.
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track off that new Sublime album that comes out June 12th. It's Until the Sun Explodes. The nightly news is on JRR. See them at the Warped Tour, by the way. Autumn Kings come up with Black Veil Brides. Here's Gone, Gone, Gone on JRR.

Hell yeah. Autumn Kings and a Rocker Face Off, House of Blues with Black Veil Brides and more. Coming September 16th, Big JRR Show. We'll get you there. 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Here are the Architects.

From Evanescence, who will you follow? It's new on WJRR, the nightly news. New album for them June 5th. That's next Friday. Then we'll see them in Tampa June 12th with Spirit Box. West Palm, then Tampa launches their world tour in just a couple of weeks. Tim Montana now, Bring Me Down.

excellent new stuff for Five Finger Death Punch as they are still writing their new album. That's the first little taste of an Eye of the Storm. 101.1 WJRR. We'll see them in Tampa coming up at the AMP. Big JRR show October 10th. Papa Roach. It's Wake Up Calling, the nightly news on JRR.

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Orlando's rock station, 101 WJRR, and the nightly news. We'll see them in Tampa with Chevelle. 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Big JRR road show at the Amp there. 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Lance from Fozzy. It's absolutely phenomenal. I know Evil as JRR rocks your Memorial Day.

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9: Being entertaining.
1: It's showtime, everybody! Showtime!
10: All right, good morning. Welcome. I'm Pat Lynch. Taco's here. And boom, just like that, it's Tuesday.
11: Good Tuesday mornings, what I was gonna say. How you doing, brother?
10: I'm doing all right. You?
11: Excellent. Excellent. Nice relaxing holiday weekend.
10: That's good. Yeah. Good. Hope all of you were able to get a little bit of downtime in. So kind of a mixed bag with weather depending on where you were. Some areas got walloped, others saw sunshine pretty much the whole weekend, and it's going to be kind of like that, I guess, today and tomorrow. And then they say this raining pattern's really supposed to kick in later in the weekend through the next weekend.
11: It was good to have the rain, but at the same time, I was over in Smyrna for a little bit, and that part of it, the rain, not so good. You know, when you're enjoying the beach. And
10: Tavares got walloped. Did you see the footage inside that one bar that got flooded out?
11: No, I didn't.
10: What a mess.
11: I can believe it, because it came down so hard at my house. I think it was, maybe Friday. I don't know what night, but it poured.
10: New York Knicks.
11: Dude, sweeparoo, right?
10: Yep.
11: I watched the first half of that, and then I said, I don't even care about this team, but they're damn good.
10: They blow out the Cavs 130-93 in Cleveland. 4-0 sweep, and they await the winner of the San Antonio OKC series, which is knotted at 2 games apiece. They play Game 5 tonight in OKC.
11: How about that OKC game on, I believe it would be Sunday night? Wow. They got pummeled, man.
10: It's been a physical, fun series. I suspect that will continue tonight. So, the Bulldog, Mike Bianchi, will be in to discuss all the sports next hour. Get all caught up from over the long holiday weekends.
11: Yeah, it was extra long for him. Remember, he had Friday off.
10: That's right. That's right. Yeah. All right, if you need us for anything, you know the deal. We're here with you until 10 o'clock, 225-26. Text line always wide open for you to utilize as you see fit. Getting some idiotology here shortly, Taco Bob.
11: Yeah, why don't we go ahead and... Is this where we look at our enlightening text for the morning?
10: Oh, the inspirational text that come in at random from... we're not quite sure who it is. We believe it's a female listener.
11: Oh, it has to be.
10: Do you have one to start our day off? So we all just feel completely inspired.
11: Again, I try to keep names out of it just for, purposes of chill. There have been a lot of texts from her lately. Grateful for him making homemade ice cream, sharing it with our neighbors. And there were a few other ones about hot yoga and just inspirational stuff. I love it. Here's another one. I'm grateful for powerful dream this morning. It fit in with the message at church and for visiting with people. At, and I'll leave that name out.
10: I don't know about you all, but
11: I'm inspired.
10: I certainly feel
11: it. Want one more?
10: Incredibly. Sure, why don't you just take us over the top with it?
11: My intention for... don't make it sarcastic. This is inspirational. My intention for today is to love everyone and everything. Boom! There you go.
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0: 101.1 WJRR, Orlando's Rock Station, Lynch and Taco, about 10 minutes off from our first idiotology of the week, including a story about shopping carts, so I think I know what that's going to bring.
1: Oh, yeah, Sound Effect Library coming your way.
0: I'm fully prepared, even at this early hour. Here's President. The song's called Destroy Me on JRR.

0: There's never a shortage of dumb people doing really stupid things. Welcome to another edition of Idiotology with Lynch and Taco. 101.1 WJRR. 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
1: Taco Bob, I believe your World Cup ticket tour continues tonight.
2: Indeed it does. I'll be out in Cocoa Beach at the Dirty Birds Tiki Bar and Grill in Cocoa Beach. We're going to be out there with Mick Ultra. Five for $20 buckets. That's damn good for Mick Ultra. Five for $20 buckets of Mick Ultra and neutral.
1: Akeora.
2: I'm going to be out there 6 to 8. Says, okay, we're not doing all that. Anyway, we're going to be giving away tickets for FIFA World Cup, a game. What game? Colombia versus Portugal. So your takeaway tonight, 6 to 8, Dirty Birds Tiki Bar and Grill in Cocoa Beach. We got JRR goodies as well, so spread the word. Going to be out in Cocoa Beach tonight.
1: The South Florida man is accused of using a chainsaw to cut through a hurricane-resistant front window of a card shop in Lake Park to make off with roughly $12,000 worth of Pokemon cards.
2: Oh, I thought you meant like greeting cards. I was trying to figure out in my head, Pat. I went so far as to figure out the next holiday. Okay, Father's Day. Us dads don't want cards. Right, so P&Q, man. P&Q.
1: Yeah, yeah. Now, these Pokemon card thefts. Well, the guy first, he tried a rock, but it was, you know, one of the hurricane strength windows, and the rock wasn't breaking the window.
2: Yeah, so I'll go get my chainsaw.
1: So he, yeah, it's chain. Oh, it was a battery powered chainsaw. I'm not sure where I'm at in these battery powered yard tools and stuff, dude.
2: And I know that we're going to get all of our landscapers chiming in. I don't know where I am either. All I know is that the batteries, the possibility of blowing up, kind of like the batteries in the cars, the electric cars do.
1: Just give me the old school.
2: You got to crank out a little bit of gas and oil mixture. Oh, I know what you're doing.
1: Oh, boy. Yeah. So Clayton Warren. Nice try, buddy. But, yeah, leaving the blood trail behind in the surveillance video really didn't help your case much, as police were easily able to match both to you and the stolen cards.
2: $12,000 worth? Mm-hmm. He's going to find out a different version of Pokemon. You're the Mon. Get ready, bud. You walk in there, and it's like nerd meat. You know what that dude's in for? Oh, yeah. That rear is going to be soft. He is a pokey nerd.
1: Aren't you seriously making up some other offense if you're this guy?
2: God, yeah.
1: I mean, come on.
2: Look, I was cutting down illegal furs or something.
1: What?
2: I don't know. Something manly. I had to come up with something quick. But with my, you know, because you have the cut from the electric, and he's using an electric saw.
1: Electric chainsaw.
2: Yeah. So, yeah, I've got this cut from this electric saw. I was going against the PETA people, the tree huggers. Mm-hmm. There's a big charge from out in the Redwood Forest.
1: The South Florida Redwoods, man, can tower over the landscape.
2: No. It's the true Redwoods out west.
1: Gotcha.
2: Just they're arraigning me here because I'm in high demand there. They're looking for me. Then you're going to get some hippie butt lover. It's going to be like, oh, yeah, I thought it was Pokemon. Now you're killing our rainforest? You're done. Not rainforest, but you know.
1: Redwood forest. Yes, we got it. We got the gist of it.
2: Yeah.
1: So Target may be the first retailer to make the crappy shopping cart wheel a thing of the past.
2: Really? Wait, how?
1: They're rolling out what they're calling a brand new fleet of reimagined shopping carts. Smoother maneuverability and ergonomic handles, increased basket space, and larger cup holders, in addition to pretty much all plastic parts.
2: You just give me a wheel that rolls. I don't think I've had one in a very long time.
1: I can't
2: remember the last time.
1: No. I can't envision this and the removal of, well, I know Target already has plastic kind of shopping carts already, but the removal of the steel surface for which is required when BWO, shoplift enforcement of crotching meat, is enforced. You got to have that metal grate across the top of the shopping cart.
2: I don't use shopping carts. You do. The BWO is a machine gun at the front door. Well, plastic or metal, okay. It doesn't matter.
1: So going back to the Osowski family food days of punishing the overnight shoplifters with their head across the shopping carts, it's not going to be the same if it's plastic shopping
2: Instead
1: carts.
2: Instead of give the real sound from Osowski's, this is when Pat and his buddies used to hold on, slam a thief's head up against the shopping carts.
1: You have them in a headlock, and you rake their head across the top of the row of shopping carts as punishment until the police arrive.
2: Okay, now that is with metal shopping carts. You do it with plastic, it's going to sound like this.
1: Yeah,
2: that's like a, it's like a friggin' battery-powered chainsaw. It just takes the chainsaw out of it when you say battery powered. It's like a,
1: it just doesn't sound as manly.
2: It's like a serious Harley with electric.
1: Did they bail on those? I don't know. Harley, I'm not those of you who ride will know. Did Harley give up on the electric Harleys?
2: I doubt.
1: A female paraglider in Austria is lucky to be alive after she was hit by a small plane that shredded her canopy. I have the video footage of this on our Facebook page. She survived. Luckily, she had her parachute on because there was no canopy left after the plane went, through the...
2: You think the plane kind of looked and said, let's take her out. You know, these people imitating like they're in real planes. Paraglider pussy. Oh, somebody said they're trying to push battery equipment on all of us. When we were talking about battery-powered chainsaw and equipment, there is nothing wrong with two-stroke equipment. We use now. Damn straight. That's what I want. I want an oil and gas mixture.
1: We're team as many strokes as it takes.
2: Uh-huh. That's for sure.
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1011 WJRR, Orlando's Rock Station. Good morning, and thanks for rocking with Lynch and Taco on this Tuesday. We'll get you in the loop coming up at 6. Some of the news stories you're waking up to this morning, as well as laying out what you can win on the show today. Social D's new one is called Born to Kill on JRR.

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3: All right, just after 6 o'clock on this Tuesday, May 26, 2026. Welcome to the second hour of the show. I'm Pat Lynch. Taco Bob is here.
4: Hope everybody had a good holiday weekend. And as you mentioned earlier, Lynch, got to spend a little bit of time with friends or family or both.
3: Or just get a little downtime for yourself.
4: Yeah.
3: I mean, it's important. Hopefully you're able to carve that out. Let's get you in the loop. A couple of sports headlines. The Bulldog will elaborate fully and recap all the weekend sports coming up at 6:25 in the sports page. New York Knicks are on their way to the NBA Finals after sweeping the Cavaliers game 4 last night. It was a blowout, 130-93. So the Knicks will sit and rest and wait to see who they're going to play. It's either going to be the Spurs or the Thunder, who are knotted at 2 games apiece, game 5 tonight in Oklahoma City.
4: I looked at one point in that game last night, the Knicks game, and I was like, dude, it's 60-something to 30-something. They're just annihilating them.
3: NHL playoffs last night. Carolina goes into Montreal, goes to overtime again. Carolina prevails 3-2. They're now up 2-1 in that series. And tonight, this is the head-scratcher. I'm at a loss to explain how Colorado is an 0-3 hole to Vegas, and they very well could have their asses swept out tonight if Vegas wins at home. So,
4: like you said, we'll talk all the sports with the dog. He had a nice extended 4-day weekend.
3: Detectives with the Orange County Sheriff's Office are investigating a Memorial Day shooting that left a woman in her 50s dead. This happened about 5:30 yesterday afternoon on Memorial Day in Apopka. Not a lot to report other than what I just told you. The investigation continues. I see they're, you know, hitting that on the news here this morning. So yeah.
4: I saw it looked like a nobody knows nothing, nobody saw anything kind of situation.
3: Terrible accident, New Smyrna Beach on Saturday. A 22-month-old girl was struck and killed by a vehicle after she ran into the travel lanes on the beach. Struck by a vehicle, the driver did stop. The driver was not speeding. There was no impairment. And it just appears to have been just a tragedy, horrible accident on a very, very busy weekend at the beach. Got to be careful, everybody there, you know, especially as the weather warms up and the beaches are packed and crowded. And
4: it was packed at the beach this weekend. I was over in New Smyrna. I remember when our kids were around that age, and immediately look left at the beach, look left, look right, and then look left again, because, you know, people can sometimes pick up their speed. Man, that sucks about that girl.
3: Terrible. So an investigation underway after a 23-year-old woman spent 2 weeks in jail after she was accused of being the person responsible for an accident of a crash back in October on I-4. We talked about this in Volusia County. She was arrested, put in jail for 2 weeks. It turns out she wasn't responsible for this crash. And, this is going to be interesting as more comes out on this situation.
4: 2 weeks of somebody's life.
3: Yeah. We had another lunatic decide they were going to test the Secret Service near the grounds of the White House on Saturday when a man walked up to a White House security checkpoint and pulled a gun on Secret Service officers and opened fire.
4: Yeah, you're not going to win that one, bud.
3: Yeah, they obviously returned fire, and perp is no longer with us. Appears to be some new exchange of hostilities in Iran this morning. The U.S. blew up 2 ships that were attempting to lay mines in the Strait of Hormuz. So,
4: what will come of this? Again, we shall see. So
3: supposedly, these talks have been creeping along, and there's been some progress, but really, nothing to really report until there is something to report. Concrete.
4: I'm seeing the gas prices slowly creep down. Let's just,
3: well, if you can get this thing wrapped up, just about every expert will say, you know, those prices will plunge back down fairly quickly. Uh-huh. Could potentially go lower than we've seen in our lifetimes, a lot of us.
4: That'd be cool.
3: It would be cool, but first things first, let's see.
4: You know what else is cool? Prizes. We have some good ones this week. Shinedown tickets to give away.
3: Nice.
4: Yeah, that's for the show on the 30th, by the way. Just a few days away.
3: Are we doing those for You Say It, We Play It this week?
4: Yeah.
3: Okay, all right.
4: Also, Youngblood tickets. We'll do those towards the end of the show for Attention Pays.
3: Awesome. Awesome. Give you the latest rock news on Tuesdays as well.
4: Right on. Thank you for being here.
3: All right, 22526, that's our text line. If you want to reach out, comment, whatever you got, it's there for you to use. We're with you until 10. Get you over to the traffic center. Help maneuver where you're headed this morning. Can we hope for a smooth ride? Talking smooth ride.
4: Come on, baby. Give it to us.
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1: He better be.
0: All right, lot to discuss in the sports page. We'll dive right in after the new one from Seven Dust. 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
3: 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My God.
4: Golly.
3: They get swept right out of the playoffs. The Knicks just pulverized them last night. 130-93 in game four. A 4-0 sweep for the Knicks, who are back in the NBA Finals for the first time since 1999. So, man, the Knicks are doing it up big time. By the way, the mayor of New York, whose name I can't pronounce, he sent out a tweet last night. I'd like to report a sweep. And the New York Sanitation Department responded with, clean up in Cleveland.
2: Oh, I thought he was going to say he was going to provide free tickets to all citizens who want him for the NBA Finals.
4: No, he was doing that, remember, for the World Cup.
2: Yeah.
4: What a tool.
2: Yeah. Zoran Mondami.
3: Yeah, there you go. There you go. So, yeah, Knicks heading to the NBA Finals, where they will play either the Oklahoma City Thunder or the San Antonio Spurs. By the way, the Spurs tied up that series on a Sunday night, 103-82. They held the defending champions to only 83 points. That was the second lowest postseason total the Thunder the Thunder have ever had. So, man,
2: that series has been scrappy too.
4: Yeah, that was a butt whipping,
3: unbelievable. Wemby, of course, has been incredible during that series. So that series is tied 2-2. Game five tonight in that series. What's going on with the Vegas Golden Knights? They have a 3-0 lead over the Colorado Avalanche. This happened on Sunday night. Weren't the Avalanche supposed to be unbeatable, Lynch?
2: They have a chance to sweep them out tonight. Right. I'm at a complete loss, complete and utter loss to explain this.
4: They are too, man.
2: Yeah. Just, Montreal was home last night, and guess they got a little rude awakening, rude visit from Carolina.
3: That's right. Carolina takes a 2-1 lead. They win in overtime last night, 3-2. So, yeah, that series is a lot closer than the Western Conference. No question about that. Where do we want to go from here? Man, did you guys see the finish of the Indy 500?
2: Closest one. I mean, that was unbelievable.
3: Yeah, that was Felix Rosenquist. What a move he made at the end of it. I mean, he darts outside. It looked like the American David Malukas was going to win. And then, Rosenquist does. He's from Sweden. He makes this. He looks like, fakes like he's going inside, then darts outside and wins by what? Half a or 0.23 seconds.
2: Just a hair, man. Just a hair.
3: So, yeah, that was an incredible race.
2: Oh, wait. Lights out at the F1 desk. Still, it's Canada somewhere. Our F1 insider, Taco Bob.
5: Hello, mates. Oh, wait. That's Australia. Let's just get right to it. We thought we were going to have a good one, and we did. The top three. Third place. Verstappen, but third ain't first. Hamilton second, but second ain't first. Because first goes to A.K. Antonelli.
2: Kimi Antonelli has just been in. Your boy George Russell was leading till he, his car died on him. And that's an inconvenient thing to happen during your F1 race.
4: But it was good to see all the honors paid in NASCAR to the
2: Kyle Busch.
4: Yeah, the late Kyle Busch.
2: I think the racing world in general is still like, and when the cause of death came out, it's like that should not happen to a healthy 41-year-old man.
3: A 41-year-old man who won a truck race the week prior.
2: Right. Yeah.
3: Unbelievable. Daniel Suarez, by the way, credited Kyle Busch. He won the Coca-Cola 600, first Mexican-born American to ever win that race. But he said Kyle Busch, when he was coming up, was like, you know, a mentor to him. So, yeah, it was sad watching, you know, Kyle Busch's wife and his two kids. They were at the track on Saturday. There was a touching moment. I don't know if you guys saw it, but that NASCAR, the CEO of NASCAR, was doing like a tribute speech to Kyle Busch. And while he was doing the speech, Kyle Larson's son, who's like 10 or 11 years old, he walks up and puts his arm around Kyle Busch's son. It was sort of a touching moment. And
4: that's cool.
3: So, yeah. Yeah.
2: Then Childress retiring that number until Brexton decides if he wants to come up and, you know, assume the mantle, man.
3: Yeah. So.
2: Just crazy. Yeah, that was crazy.
3: Sad news. City sports over the weekend. Orlando City, they get absolutely annihilated 6-2 by Cincinnati. That's not a good way to go into the World Cup break. So, yeah, not a good weekend for Orlando City. The Orlando Pride did beat San Diego 1-0, so they get back on the winning streak. And what about your Orlando Storm? Continue to win. They beat the D.C. Defenders. They are close to putting a vice grip on the number one seed in the upcoming UFL playoffs. So the Orlando Storm continue winning. By the way, do you see who interviewed for the Orlando Magic job?
2: Who?
3: A couple days ago.
2: Who?
3: Jeff Van Gundy.
2: Did he? Good.
3: Jeff Van Gundy. I'd love to see another Van Gundy coach in the Magic. I still think Billy Donovan's the front runner, but Jeff Van Gundy, you know me, I root for the story. Those are two great stories, Billy Donovan and Jeff Van Gundy, wouldn't they be?
2: And Jeff's always going to give you colorful comments on everything. He's funny as hell.
4: He really is.
3: You know it. What else happened over the weekend?
2: Oh, hey, what was with that golf tournament, the Byron Nelson? They're shooting 30 under? 30 under?
3: That was like a resort course or something.
2: What in the world, right? Man?
3: It's like playing. They were playing Dubs Dread over the weekend.
4: You have that many people almost shoot a 59 in the same tournament. That's that sums up.
2: You got to redesign that course.
3: Who ended up winning that? I didn't even see.
2: I turned it on. I'm like, I'm not watching this. I might as well watch Putt Putt.
4: Son of a gun! I forget who the winner was. It's a pretty well known name.
3: Okay, there you go. Taco Bob, bits and pieces, Bob.
2: He's well. Frantically searching for the winner right now.
4: That would be no. They're still doing tournament details from the 14th of May. Come on,
3: You guys didn't watch any softball over the weekend. Did you see the Gator Tech? So Texas Tech run rules the Gators in the NCAA Super Regionals. So Texas Tech, who's invested loads of money on their softball roster as well.
4: Wyndham Clark. The Gators.
3: Yeah. Jason Williams, the former NBA player who lives here in Orlando, his daughter used to play at Florida. Now she plays at Texas Tech, Mia Williams. And Jason Williams got into like a shouting match with Gator fans at the game. It was unbelievable.
4: Come on. Yeah.
3: So there's your softball update there.
4: And your golf winner was Wyndham Clark. Sorry to inject that there. He had, listen to this round, 66, 63, 65, and 60.
3: Wow. Yeah.
2: Oh, my God. What was his final under? Was he 30 under, right?
4: Yeah, 30 under.
2: 30 under. Jesus.
3: Where were they playing that? Stony Brook West?
2: Somewhere near Dallas, I think.
4: Castleberry.
2: Right. My God. Right. He is Mike the Bulldog Bianchi, host of Game On with Brandon Kravitz, weekday afternoons at 3 on FM 96.9 The Game.
3: By the way, happy birthday to the great Stevie Nicks of Fleetwood Mac. 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

0: 101 WJRR, Orlando's Rock Station. I'm going to go ahead and read something here. I'd love some feedback from those of you who might fall into this category or not. Survey reveals nearly 40% of Americans have gone on a first date simply to get a free meal.
1: Oh, come on, ladies. I guess I shouldn't just assume it's ladies.
0: Survey reveals nearly 40% of Americans have gone on a first date just to get the free meal. Your thoughts on that finding, please.
1: Is that you? 22526.

0: Nearly 40% of Americans have gone on a first date simply for no other reason other than to get the free meal.
1: I know times are tough, right? But seriously? Somebody texted in. That's definitely women. But then you have the other side of it at 22526, Pat. I took girls out because I wanted to try somewhere new and didn't want to go alone. And the buddies wouldn't go.
0: I can see that.
1: That's a good angle.
0: All right. That works. Anything come of those? I wonder. No. I wonder how anything comes of that.
1: We shall see. I think it was just a little din-din. Somebody said, nah, every one of my first dates did not get a free meal simply because they had to. But come on. Oh. I'm a female and I've never done it myself. However, I used to waitress and I've seen girls order lobster, crab filet mignon on first dates. It's really gross.
0: If you're the dude in that position,
1: oh, God.
0: They say first impressions, man. If you
1: cringe when she throws down that $42 filet mignon order.
0: 42? That's probably a good deal these days.
1: Yeah, but if you're, honey, if anybody, guy or lady, if you're just going for the meal, just think about it for a minute. Somebody said at 22526, that's just messed up. Shame on all those damn women doing that. You can't say it's women. As I mentioned, I kind of put my foot in my mouth. If you can't afford to pay for your own meal, you don't deserve to go on a date.
0: Gotta eat, man. Gotta eat.
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0: 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Air conditioning is must have and a godsend in Florida. Especially for the next 5 months or so as the heat and the humidity's on. Mills will keep what you have running, and if what you have isn't running, they can either fix it or replace it. They've been doing so since 1992 here in Central Florida.
1: After coming back from the beach this weekend, walked in the house, and it was like a wall of AC. You know how you have that sunburned face? I just want to cool down. Ah, thanks to Mills Air and their 20-point inspection. 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Just once a year.
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0: Yeah.
1: 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It's coming up on 15, 18 years.
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0: 101.1 WJRR, Orlando's Rock Station. It's Lynch and Taco. So any of you who've ever been hit with a cleaning or damage fee by a rideshare driver?
1: Oh, yeah.
0: Mm-hmm. 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
2: Tonight, I'll be rolling over to Cocoa Beach. Come join me. You could possibly win World Cup tickets 6 to 8 tonight. Dirty Birds Tiki Bar and Grill in Cocoa Beach.
1: Out there with Mick Ultra?
2: Yep, 6 to 8 tonight. 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We have bucket specials of Mick Ultra. 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Dirty Birds, Tiki Bar and Grill, tonight, 6 to 8 in Cocoa Beach.
1: The father of a couple of Boca Raton teens and their friend were charged $75 in damage fees after their Lyft ride home from the beach.
2: The father
1: is questioning the $75 damage fee that his daughters and their friend were charged by a Lyft driver on the ride home from the beach.
2: Sand all in the back, right?
1: Well, it was more than that. You can actually look at the photograph, the supposed damage that they did. I put this story on our Facebook page. The girls insisted, Dad, look, we did not do anything. We're, you know, much more respectful than that. And if we did, we'd own up to it. And the dad's like, well, look, I just got this bill for this damage fee, and here's the picture of what you all did.
2: Oh, my God. Did they truly do all that?
1: No.
2: Uh-huh.
1: AI generated.
2: There it is. It looks like, how would I describe this? French fries all over the floor, a drink cup that spilled drink all over the back seat, more fries on the seat. Oh, AI, there it is.
1: The girls are getting very upset. The father was ready to punish them for the weekend and wanted them to take...
2: On a holiday weekend.
1: Take responsibility for what they had done. Uh-huh. And they insisted, Dad, it's not us. It's look closely at this. And they pointed out an AI hologram on the photo. And you look close and you can see that. And he was like, oh, my God, you're right. So they get a hold of Lyft.
2: Good.
1: And inform Lyft what had happened. Obviously, they remove that fee immediately. Also, the driver has been removed permanently.
2: Good.
1: Now, the million dollar question is, how many other passengers did this guy pull this con on?
2: That person, thank goodness they're off the streets, because they're giving other drivers a bad name. Don't do stuff like this if you drive ride share. Okay? Save the cleanup fee for the person who had a mistake.
1: I got a couple of teenage girls in the back seats. They're Boca girls. Daddy can afford the $75.
2: Yeah, beach trip.
1: Just hit him with the AI doctored mess in the back seat.
2: Is this the little AI thing you're talking about?
1: Yes.
2: I figured.
1: Yeah.
2: Good. Glad he got busted. Don't do that stuff. Never forget still. Walked out of a place. Getting the Uber with my wife and I. And it's seats all covered up. I go, what's going? Does somebody have a mistake? He goes, oh yeah. But remember, he elaborated when he really shouldn't have. I go, somebody spilled a beer or something. No, accident. I go, oh really? He goes, yeah, right in her pants, all over the seat. Hey, now okay, I don't think I need to know this, and I know that my sweet wife sitting next to me definitely doesn't need to hear this.
3: Yeah, haven't had time to give her a good steam clean yet.
2: Yeah, just throw the bed sheet over it. Keep another one back there too in case you guys have an accident.
1: In fact, you did look like the type who might.
2: Yeah. I've met you before. I can smell you. God. Yeah, when that Uber driver, Uber or Lyft, I can't pin it on which it was, but when he said this, I'm like, dude, TMI, man.
1: We've got a criminal genius in Dayton, Ohio.
2: I did, yeah.
1: Christian Cochran facing multiple theft and criminal damage charges after investigators say he and at least two other suspects broke into multiple vehicles, stealing more than $15,000 worth of property and credit cards, causing significant damage, including one incident where a brick was thrown through a windshield. Well, how do they tie Christian to these multiple break-ins and thievery?
2: Using the cards?
1: Christian was good enough to have his ankle monitor on from his previous run-ins with the law, and they're able to just more or less map out his movements and overlay them with the car break-ins and the timestamps. And
2: Christian, listen, we're giving you this monitor so you'll stay out of trouble. We're letting you out of jail, but just, you know, keep your nose clean. There he is. You take the thief out of the system, you can't take the system.
1: Can you not? Couldn't we come up with a way to rig those monitors when something like this is going on, where somebody at monitor headquarters can just, you know, like shock collar them?
2: Oh, yeah. No, because then you have the chance that it backfires and misfires one time. Guy sitting in church trying to get his life.
1: In fact, let's take it a step further. No ankle monitor. It goes around the neck.
2: Okay.
1: Around the neck now, just so you...
2: But that's going to embarrass my client. Well, your client shouldn't have done the crime. You know, you do the crime, you do the time. Ankle monitor helped you guys get your daughter's car back,
1: didn't
2: it?
1: That's right. Sure did.
2: Yep.
1: Sure did.
2: Somebody at the...
1: We didn't really want it back after what had happened to it, but yeah.
2: Some drugs in it and...
1: Oh, it was wrecked.
2: Oh.
1: Yeah. A Chinese tech company has launched a new wearable device, speaking of wearable devices, for pets that they claim will translate animal emotions into human speech with close to 95% accuracy.
2: Do you want to know what your cat or dog's thinking?
1: I know exactly what they're both thinking.
2: Feed me and leave me alone. Maybe play with me a little.
1: Pretty much. Your dog wants steak. End of story. And
2: your dog is you.
1: Yeah,
2: my dog wants sleep. That's what I want.
1: The gadget hangs from the pet's collar and uses AI to study things like vocal patterns, behavior, and body language to figure out what your pet is trying to say. This costs about $118, and apparently more than 10,000 people have already pre-ordered one. But before you start fully expecting conversations with your dog, you might want to wait. The company hasn't released any scientific studies proving the device actually works.
2: This is one of those ones that, you know, kind of like the self-driving cars. I think I'm going to wait on it for a while.
1: What if,
2: I'm never going to buy one, but wait on getting one.
1: What if they have, indeed, at some point, someone's going to crack the code and be able to fully understand what animals might be thinking and translate that? Your feelings could end up really being hurt if
2: you, oh, yeah,
1: full on what your pets were thinking.
2: You're so lazy. You just sit. You just sit around this house. I've had a full litter box for the whole weekend. You're at the beach having cold beers, probably some really delicious seafood. I like seafood.
1: Look at him. There he goes again, plopping his fat butt down. How many episodes of this lame show is he going to watch in a row while he stuffs potato chips in his face? Gives me one. He says, good boy.
2: Is he watching racing from 5 a.m. until 7 at night?
1: That didn't happen this year. Monaco was not this past weekend.
2: Oh, okay.
1: No. But it all did line up pretty nice from the Indy 500 to the Canadian Grand Prix right into the Coke 600.
2: I knew it.
1: Worked out nicely. Thank you for asking.
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0: 101.1 WJRR, Orlando's Rock Station. It's Lynch and Taco. Well, guess what is rolling out as we speak, Taco?
1: Is it something technology-wise?
0: No. Hooters is slowly but surely rebranding and emerging out of bankruptcy with the stores that remain with their new family-friendly focus on their restaurants.
1: Details on that? I'm sure you'll have them for us.
0: Yes, I will, and I'm sure many of you might have some thoughts on Hooters going family-friendly. Our text line, if you want to jump in, is 22526.

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1: Good tune.
0: I'm Pat Lynch, that guy's Taco Bob. We got our commercial-free workday rock block coming up in a little while. More idiotology rock news still to come today.
1: Prizes, whole bunch of good stuff. You brought up Hooters, and I was thinking while the song was playing that doesn't it seem like they do this every 10 years and just have a remodel?
0: Yes and no. There have been marked remodel attempts at Hooters over the years, but the latest chapter is, you know, they had the bankruptcy and a bunch of the locations closed, and they reemerged leaner with fewer locations and a new group that's running things there, and their CEO is named Neil Kiefer, and he says he wants Hooters to become a family-friendly go-to with beach-themed roots, drawing from their original intent in Clearwater.
1: Okay, beach-themed roots.
0: Here, I'll let him kind of explain what they're rolling out and trying to accomplish here.
2: They had taken the Hooters girls' uniforms, over-sexualized it, I call it. The shorts almost turned into thongs, and frankly, that was never the intent of the brand. This was created in 1983 as an escape or an oasis. You know, it's a beach community. It's a beach-themed type of thing here in Clearwater. So that was very upsetting. And, of course, today on social media, when you see pictures of people wearing the uniform, it appropriately affects other markets and affected us. So we just wanted to rectify, to get the brand back to its roots. I call it a re-hooterization.
1: But if you're making it beachy, why don't you slap them in bikinis? Let's be honest. What do you go to Hooters for?
0: Look, right. Yes, you're 100% right, and that's the problem here. You don't conflate that with family friendly. Uh-uh. It's just.
1: Here are 22526. Some of the comments. I brought my son to Hooters for his 10-year-old birthday. He had a bash. Hooters was a rite of passage when I turned 13. Now my wife won't even let me go, but she could go by herself. So it might be a good change. Oh, yeah, you know, if it's family friendly. Hooters has always been family friendly.
0: Well,
1: I haven't taken my boys there since they were 2 years old. When was the last time? Really think about it.
0: I have no clue.
1: Neither.
0: No clue.
1: I think the last one that I went to might have been all the way out by the airport one.
0: We've done plenty of stuff with them over the years and have had great memories there, and no knock whatsoever. No. No complaints. It's just, if you're really looking to do something different, do something different. I would start with, he hit on the shorts.
1: Mm-hmm.
0: I mean, maybe just completely get away with, I don't know, the whole name and color scheme. Really just emerge as something completely new and
1: that could work.
0: Reimagined.
1: Mm-hmm.
0: I'm just spitballing here.
1: Somebody said Hooters is about Hooters, chicken, and beer.
0: Right.
1: Mm-hmm.
0: Right. That's exactly.
1: Not Barney.
0: Right. I mean,
1: I want a family-friendly Rachel's.
0: Okay. Thank you for all the in-depth analysis that we know we can draw upon when asked.
1: Former Hooters girl here. I love the idea. So many families used to come in having no clue what they were walking into. But the ladies felt too nervous to turn around, and it was awkward for everybody.

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0: 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JRR Facebook page is where you go for that. This morning's featured artist, ZZ Top. Three song choices, pick from amongst those. And then somebody who votes Taco Bob will, what? What will happen?
1: They'll win some Shinedown tickets, a little motivator to get you to vote at the JRR Facebook page. So get on it.
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1: All right. Hey, don't forget, you got to get your vote in for You Say It, We Play It, JR Facebook page before 9 o'clock if you want to be eligible to win yourself some Shinedown tickets.
2: You're voting on which ZZ Top song you want us to play. Three to choose from. And yes, the one with the most votes gets played back at 9.
1: All right. That's the featured artist. The prize for someone who votes, again, Shinedown tickets.
2: So go to the JR Facebook page about 15 minutes.
1: AT&T is suing the state of California because, well, I can see why they're suing them, to be honest with you. They are petitioning in this lawsuit to no longer have to be forced to offer landline phone service to new customers. So someone signs up for an AT&T wireless plan in California. They also have to now say, would you also like us to provide a landline for your home or wherever you...
2: Yeah, that's stupid.
1: They're paying... They are paying $1 billion annually to maintain a century-old telephone network for less than 3% of the total number of households that have AT&T service just in California. $1 billion.
2: For something that nobody even uses. I mean, I know there's a handful of people that still use a landline, but think about it. Our moms, you know, they're getting up there in years, and they don't, I can't speak for you, but I know my mom doesn't have a landline.
1: Mine finally let go of hers, too.
2: It's the best thing ever.
1: Change is hard. We know. Man.
2: I'm trying to think how long ago. The last time we talked about this, I believe I got rid of my landline. That had to be over 15 years ago.
1: Well, yours was a unique situation. You had it and it worked, but you weren't able to use it. Wasn't
2: squirrels.
1: That?
2: Squirrels.
1: Yes. You're still paying for it.
2: That's this little exterminator, the exterminator came over and he's like, or no, AT&T, no, whoever the landline was, Bright House came over first. And the guy goes, oh man, squirrels chewed up all your lines. This is going to be taking, it's already 6 o'clock at night. He goes, I'm going to be working until 11 at night. Just go home, dude. Don't worry about it.
1: We'll pass the buck.
2: Who needs a landline anyway? Then I call my exterminator groups. No, I can't do that. I can't get rid of the squirrels. I go, here's a BB gun. I'll do it. Remember, that's when Hunter Bob started.
1: Yes, yes.
2: When I took out the mom.
1: Oh, my God. All right.
2: But, you know, I had to argue with the phone place. Be like, dude, who uses a landline anyway? I don't want that thing. Don't charge me for it.
1: I swear to God, if I was AT&T and their lawyers, I would just say, look, we will go to those 3% of people who still have landlines and just set them up with free self-service.
2: Yeah.
1: Just as a loss leader. I mean, $1 billion versus doing that.
2: God. California, there's always something. You're from California or if you're listening in Cali, bear with me.
1: Yeah.
2: There's always something, though. What did I read yesterday? And it said, except for California. It's like everything.
1: Hey, do you know who the tennis...
2: It's like Roundup, except for California. What?
1: Do you know who the tennis player Arthur Gui is? I think that's how you say it. G-E-A? He's French, I guess.
2: I don't know. I can't claim. I mean, I'm 10% tennis, but no. What about him?
1: Well, Arthur's literally playing in the French Open on his home court because he's French. And it's the first time he's been in the French Open, making his debut on Sunday. Early in the first set,
2: yeah,
1: he had a bathroom emergency, had to run off the court.
2: I could see it.
1: I thought of you immediately.
2: I could see it. I could see it, Pat. You know, you got the you know, bubble guts because you're all nervous playing in a tennis match in your hometown. Uh-oh.
1: He did say, he said, I need to go to the bathroom. I can't move anymore. I'm going to go on the court. That's what he said to the umpire at the French Open before hastily running off and out of sight.
2: Arthur, you're my hero. I mean, you got to think about these things. What do you do when you have that?
1: Well, he's gone. All of a sudden, that Jeopardy music starts playing. Everybody applauds when he comes back.
2: Good job. Arthur do poopy. Remember the story I was telling you earlier about yesterday out to eat? I was having breakfast with a brunch with mother-in-law and my wife. And afterwards, I wanted to go wash my hands.
1: Double tap.
2: So I went, washed my hands, came back. They're still talking, and it hits me. Oh, man, I had some cold ones on the beach yesterday. Oh. So I had to embarrassingly say, man, I just went to the bathroom and forgot to take a pee. I went back there and washed my hands. I said it loud enough so customers around could hear. So that when I'm that guy walking back to the bathroom, I don't know, 10 seconds after.
1: What's he doing back there?
2: Mm-hmm. I was doing exactly what they thought. Thankfully, they had Lysol, and I want to point out to all restaurants and bars, have Lysol in your bathroom. I know it's a little cost, but it's going to save us all a little bit of grossness.
1: This is a request from the bathroom king of Central Florida himself.
2: It's very nice when you have it. It's nice for everybody. I don't have to have the embarrassed look coming out. And they don't have to walk into the wall of sin.
1: Anything else you'd like to request while you're in the bathroom?
2: Poopery is always nice.
1: But. Okay. All right. We've got a rogue pickleballer, I guess you would call him.
2: Pickleballers are serious, man.
1: What is this guy's name?
2: You notice how hard that is to say pickleballer?
1: Pickleballer.
2: It's putting the baller on there.
1: What the hell is this
2: guy? It doesn't matter his name.
1: Anyway. We'll
2: just call him Rick.
1: All right.
2: We'll pickleball Rick.
1: Guy from Monroe County, Colorado, is facing charges after cops say he vandalized several pickleball and tennis court nets at the township parks because he believed his summer had been ruined.
2: It's just the start of summer.
1: Right. Well, they looked at surveillance video from May 12th, and it clearly showed a guy cutting down the pickleball nets at the park before leaving in a white Hyundai Tucson. Police said the same vehicle was later recorded entering another park where the same guy seen earlier cut down the pickleball court nets. And then they finally tracked this dude down, and his name is Salif Kalim. He's 31 years old, lives in Tannersville, Colorado.
2: How did pickleball...
1: He said that he did this because he was angry because he injured himself in a recent pickleball game at one of those parks, and the injury had sidelined him and, quote, ruined his summer. So therefore...
2: Cut down the nets.
1: No pickleball for Salif. No pickleball for you.
2: I liked it better when his name was Rick. Old pickleball Rick with his ankle injury. I'll show them. Come on, Rick. Don't be a dick.
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2: All right. Time for You Say It, We Play It. Thank you for taking a moment to vote this morning on the JR Facebook page. Somebody's about to win Shinedown tickets for placing a vote. Featured artist, this was a listener suggestion, by the way, ZZ Top. Three song choices, Give Me All Your Lovin', I Thank You, or Pearl Necklace.
3: They all had a good amount of votes. Pearl Necklace eked out the victory, so we'll play that. Let's see who won those tickets. Oh, listed on the iHeart app, I presume, because they're from Vero Beach. Bran James, you're going to see Shinedown.
2: You say it, we play it. That's not jewelry she's talking about. ZZ Top's Pearl Necklace. 101.1 WJRR, Orlando's Rock Station.

0: 1011 WJRR, Orlando's Rock Station, Lynch and Taco. Ready for some rock news, Taco Bob?
1: I see it in your hand over there. What you got?
0: Looks like Pearl Jam may have found their new drummer. We'll tell you what we know next on JRR.

0: time for rock news on 101.1 WJRR, Orlando's rock station. 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
1: All right, so the American Music Awards were last night, and guess who stole the show? Taylor? You didn't watch, so you don't know.
2: Taylor, I'm guessing?
1: No. No.
2: Olivia somebody?
1: No. Billy Idol stole the show. Billy not only received a Lifetime Achievement Award, but performed and just absolutely killed it.
2: How many songs did they let him play?
1: I think he did four of them in all. But, yeah, so good for him. You know, he's having a good year, man. He gets the Lifetime Achievement Award.
2: Well-deserved, by the way.
1: AMAs, and then he'll be inducted in the Rock and Roll Hall of Fame later this year. And that's good, man. By the way, the new documentary I started watching, it's on Hulu. Billy Idol Should Be Dead, I think is the title of it.
2: Wow.
1: It says it all, man. It's a true success story that's really had many opportunities to badly go off the rails and did quite a few times. And
2: brought it back on.
1: Still here doing his thing is fantastic. Speaking of the Rock and Roll Hall of Fame induction later this year, Phil Collins, who also is going in as a solo artist, has now confirmed he will not be performing. He's like, look, I'm feeling better than I have in months, but to be prepared to perform, you got to get ready, and by the time that event gets here in just a few months, he's not going to be match ready, as he put it.
2: Couldn't he have just said look and left it at that?
1: I think most people were assuming he was not going to perform. Yeah. So, but he's now confirmed that. Some folks not so crazy about this, not as crazy about it as Sharon Osbourne and Ozzy's son Jack, the Ozzy avatar that is had been created and is going to make the rounds, probably going to make its first U.S. appearance later this year, and then will make an appearance in Birmingham, Ozzy's home area. It's basically a recreation of Ozzy, and using the whole AI stuff and whatnot. We'll be able to perform. We'll be able to interact with fans. We'll answer questions that fans have.
2: Wait.
1: And move, speak, and respond just as Ozzy would.
2: Is it like a hologram?
1: Yes.
2: If Sharon and the son don't approve, how is
1: they do approve. Oh, they're the ones doing it.
2: I thought you said they don't approve. No. And that's why I'm going, how in the hell can somebody be doing this if the family doesn't approve?
1: They're excited about it. And Jack went as far to say, he goes, I know my dad would be into this. He'd be totally into this.
2: Of course.
1: Sharon says it'll make an appearance in the U.S. by the end of the summer, and then Birmingham will be the first appearance in the U.K. So,
2: you going to go?
1: Just be honest. If it comes around here, I doubt it. No, probably not.
2: It's just not it's not the same.
1: Yeah, an avatar or a hologram is not the same. It's a hologram.
2: Yeah.
1: It's a hologram.
2: Maybe they do a hologram of Phil Collins.
1: He's still alive.
2: I know, but still, he's not in shape to sing, so.
1: I couldn't was it up to it tonight, so.
2: Here's my hologram.
1: Please enjoy. Get your eardrums out. Pearl Jam have found a new drummer to replace Matt Cameron. Matt sat behind the kit for, 27 years?
2: Mm-hmm.
1: And, he still drums for Soundgarden. But no longer doing the double duty. There's just one little piece of information here that I have to share.
2: Give it to me.
1: Stone Gosser, said, yes, we found a drummer, but we're not going to tell you who that is until the band's headline appearance at Eddie Vedder's Ohana Festival on September 27th. You all will find out then. He says the world needs some mystery in it.
2: Then why even bring it up?
1: Right.
2: For mystery? Come on.
1: It's going to leak out before then. It's going to leak out before then. You can't keep anything secret anymore these days, much less for several months.
2: You do want to hear some mystery, buddy? How about you guys put out a good album like 10? Right out of the gate. Just go back to what it was.
1: It's not fair. They've produced plenty of good music over the years.
2: I know.
1: When you have an album like that, it's a blessing and a curse all at the same time.
2: I realize that.
1: Rush getting set to go out on their 50-something tour, which it is not ironic that the tour will be starting at the Forum in Los Angeles with four dates, which is where they did their last show with the late Neil Peart when they wrapped up a tour on August 1st, 2015. And Geddy Lee says, yeah, it's not an accident that we chose L.A. to carry on. He says, but it's going to be quite emotional, and we're just under 2 weeks to go before the start of the tour on June 7th. And he went on to say he really is having kind of second thoughts about starting it there, saying it was kind of a massively stupid idea.
2: No, because
1: we're already going to be so emotional just doing this in the first place. Now you layer in walking right back into the building where we last played with Neil. And
3: I think they do it. I think they stick to it.
1: Oh no, they
3: emotional
1: are,
3: or not,
1: they are
3: it.
1: They are sticking to it. They just they're saying they are having second thoughts now that they're 2 weeks out. So.
3: Well, if they're still doing it, that ain't second thoughts.
1: Former Hole drummer Patty Schemmel is selling a shirt that was once worn by Kurt Cobain. The Foxes t-shirt was going for $8,000 on the Julian's auction house website as of yesterday, exceeding the estimated sale value of $4,000 to $6,000. The Nirvana frontman wore the shirt for a photo shoot in the 1990s, and according to the listing, Kurt kept the shirt and gifted it to Schemmel, and the auction closes on the 29th. If you want to top the, what did I say, $8,000 for a t-shirt?
3: Bet. Hey, here's my scummy t-shirt.
2: You're getting hand-me-downs from Kurt Cobain?
1: That's cool. I mean, anyway, so that'll make somebody very happy, I'm sure, who has a lot of money to blow.
3: I didn't even know he owned a t-shirt. I thought it was just all flannel all the time, and then that sweater. Remember the mustard-colored sweater? God,
1: yes. Pink Floyd saxophonist Dick Perry has died. David Gilmour shared the news on his social media, saying, "My dear friend Dick Perry died," adding that his saxophone playing was a signature of enormous beauty that is known to millions and such a big part of songs such as Shine On You Crazy Diamond, Wish You Were Here, Us and Them, and Money. What else do we got here? One final with this. Finish up with this. A new Jimi Hendrix exhibition featuring memorabilia from the legendary guitarist is set to open at 23 Brook Street in London. That is the musician's former home in the late 60s. The exhibition will showcase documents from his record label, personal receipts, diaries belonging to his personal assistant and manager, and it's all going to be hosted at Handel Hendrix House. The exhibition offers a glimpse into Hendrix's domestic life during his time in London, highlighting a brief period of stability that went on. And, you know,
2: brief.
1: Well, he, you know, if you watch any of those documentaries about him, the few years that he had here were filled with, yeah. So anyway,
3: go.
1: Going to be in London, you might be able to wander through where Hendrix used to live.
3: London.
1: You're not a Europe dude, I know, so
3: but it's a cool, you know.
1: Tacos
3: cool
1: out right there.
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1: 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I bet you might have the original garage door still on your house. 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

0: 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Hey, we welcome Youngblood to Orlando. Youngblood will be at UCF next Monday. Would you like to go for free?
1: All you have to do is be the first one through on the phone lines with the correct answer for our attention pays question,
0: which we'll present to you right after Papa Roach. 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

0: Rocking You on the Job, 101.1 WJRR, Orlando's Rock Station. Wake up calling from Papa Roach, Lynch, and Taco. Getting set to wrap things up. We'll have your attention pace question here in a moment. You're going to be out tonight with more World Cup tickets, Taco.
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0: All right. We're thinking it's pretty much an obvious one to ask about for attention pays this morning.
1: Oh, definitely.
0: The French Open tennis tournament.
1: Had an actual local playing in the French Open on his home court.
0: His debut. He'd never been in the French Open before. He was very, very excited.
1: What happened to him?
0: Yeah, something interesting happened during his match.
1: If you know the answer, the number to call is 407-916-1011.
0: You be the first one with the right answer. 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
0: All right, so French tennis player Arthur Guy, I think that's how you say his name, playing in his first French Open in his home country. He's very, very proud. Had an unusual situation present itself over the weekend when what occurred, Taco?
1: Jason from Deltona knew that he had to take an emergency bathroom break. I can't move anymore.
0: It told the umpire, I'm like, I got to go do this or it's going to happen right here.
1: It was probably all the smokes. Yeah, leading up to the match, I'm sure.
0: Get things moving.
1: French guy.
0: Moving the system, huh?
1: So Jason's going to check out Youngblood.
0: All right. Cool. We're going to have more of those tomorrow, I trust.
1: Mm-hmm.
0: All right. That's going to do it for us. Appreciate you listening this morning. Back with you tomorrow morning starting at 5. Be safe. Make the most of your day.
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Hello, good morning. It's Mel. Happy Tuesday. Today, 26th of May already. June before we know it. I will take requests, let you know what's up here in just a few minutes. It's WJRR.

So our latest big contest wrapped up over the weekend was playing pickleball with Weezer. 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Airfare, hotel, premium tickets, plus you get a signed guitar in the Freak Show VIP package, which does include a picture and a meet and greet with the crew. 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Click on contest. Get signed up. Oh, yeah.

So when it comes to Godsmack, lots of changes over the last few months where now Sully Frontman said, hey, listen, we are going to make new music now. It's that time. I mean, you think about it. They used all of their music for a while. Did covers and acoustics, all sorts of different cool shows, and back at it now. It's when Legends Rise on WJRR.

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You know, I'm totally messing with your emotions going from Tim Montana to now System of a Down. Just if you need a little something loud today, I got you covered. It's WJRR.

Every day I take a look at national calendar, you know, just to see what's up, what to celebrate, what to get after. And well, I will do that after Linkin Park. I haven't even looked today. I'm not quite on top of things as I normally am today. I might have allegedly had too much fun for wine night yesterday. It's WJRR.

0: It's Orlando's Rock Station WJRR. Let's take a look today at your national calendar. Today is your birthday, the 26th of May. Happy birthday. You share a birthday with Lauryn Hill, is 51. How old do you think Lenny Kravitz is? He turned 62 today. Hank Williams Jr., 77. And Stevie Nicks is 78. Today, it's National Paper Airplane Day. I've never been good at doing paper airplanes. I have four boys, and I'm still not good at doing a paper airplane. Today, National Blueberry Cheesecake Day, which sounds pretty awesome. And, you know, there are some fun things to celebrate this week. It's Grape Day tomorrow. You can make that into a wine day, I guess, as well. National Flip-Flop Day. And then on Thursday, it's National Hamburger and Beef Burger Day. National Brisket Day. I mean, there's always fun things to celebrate, except Friday. It's National Paperclip Day. I don't know what you want to do there, but enjoy today or Tuesday.
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We'll talk Eskimo customs. When was the button-down shirt collar invented? And why did Steve Jobs choose Apple? It's WJR.

And I feel like that's the band that you really can put on with any genre. Maybe not always Hired It Out, but most AC/DC music, you know? Been around for a long time, got no cuss words, just a little rock. It's WJRR.

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All right, today it's going to be hot. To hydrate yourself, make sure you have your umbrella too. You got a 40% chance of rain this afternoon, which yesterday we had it too. It didn't rain at my house. It's WJRR's Five Finger New Stuff. Song is called Eye of the Storm. Oh.

0: Orlando's Rock Station, WJRR. So this, I have to share this with you. This startup company in China, they just launched a new wearable device for pets that claims to translate animal emotions into human speech with close to 95% accuracy. Where is this coming from? How do you know that it's 95% accuracy? I've always wanted to know what, you know, my dog is thinking. The gadget hangs from your pet's dog collar, uses AI to study things like vocal patterns, behavior, body language to figure out what your pet is trying to say. Costs you about $118, and apparently more than 10,000 people have already pre-ordered one. I don't know, before you start expecting full conversations with your golden retriever, you might want to wait. The company has not released any scientific studies proving the device actually works. So it could be a bust, or it could be the greatest invention ever made. I don't know. I'll leave that one to you and your $118. Okay, maybe I would like to see what it does.
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like a 40th anniversary. It had been talked about, you know, Ricky Rocket, CeCe DeVille, Bobby Doll. Apparently, they want to get back together. But Bret Michaels, he's focusing on solo touring right now. It's on Skinny Bob. WJR, it's a request for Jason.

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Yo, Alexa, can you play WJRR on iHeartRadio? That's actually all you have to say. It's saving.

Dirty Heads. It is one of these days. And I love the Dirty Heads. I've been listening to them so much lately, just like in my backyard, in the pool or working. I've been like continuously working in my backyard for days, I feel like. Anyways, want to see them with 311 at the Amphitheater in Tampa in August. It's going to be an awesome show. It's WJRR.

0: Orlando's Rock Station, WJRR. Hopefully you already follow us on social, but if you do not, our handle is at 101.1 WJRR across the board. 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It's Idols, the World Tour. It's at Edition Financial Arena on June 1st. 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

I saw a big story today that apparently Americans are reportedly leaving the U.S. in record numbers right now, going over to Europe. It's WJRR. It's in Lincoln Park.

That song's going to be stuck in my head for the rest of the day. Mother! Like, I feel it. I know it. At dinner time, I will be singing that song. It's just one. I don't even know. They say that you get songs stuck in your head because you don't know the words, but I have read the lyrics verbatim. I know it. Mother! It's WJRR.

0: 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They say it's an ambitious plan to create a permanent base, which they hope will be up and running within the next 7 years. America's longest running Red Lobster restaurant, located in Tallahassee, Florida, is now closed. 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I guess a year ago at the same time, we paid about $3.18.
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0: Ozzy on Orlando's Rock Station, WJRR. And we're going to talk a little Ozzy Osbourne for just a moment. So the Osbourne family is partnering up with this digital entertainment company called Hyperreal to create a digital avatar of Ozzy Osbourne. And Sharon and Jack both shared details about the partnership during a licensing expo that was just done in Vegas over the weekend. Jack explained that Ozzy will exist digitally as himself for as long as we have computers. He also said the avatar will be true to the real-life Prince of Darkness, responding to prompts the way the singer would be, you know, doing it in real life. Sharon said they'll be taking the Ozzy avatar around the world so people can talk to him. Like, it's standing life-size, like avatar. So she also said that Elvis Presley died 50 years ago. Everybody knows who Elvis is, acting, I just want that for Ozzy. And apparently, Jack had talked to his dad, he said, before he'd passed, and said that he was something that he was into, but there's lots of backlash going on right now about it. But you can check out the YouTube video of them talking about it and sharing the Ozzy avatar.
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right, Incubus, what you got going on? Brandon Boyd, we need an update. You know, last year they had their full album ready to go, and then they're working on some new artwork, I think, and then all of a sudden they're like, nope, we're scratching it, not doing it. It's coming out this year at some point. I just don't have any updates. It's Drive on WJRR.

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Tell me why you want to go to the show. That's all you have to do. 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So if you are the winner, I can get in touch with you. It's WJRR.

Coming up in two songs, we'll take a look at your rock news for the day. Which artist got snubbed at the American Music Awards last night? And how about Rivers Cuomo, frontman of Weezer? Did he accidentally leak some tracks? It's WJRR.

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1: Let's take a look today at your rock music news. So the Pumpkins frontman Billy Corgan is currently touring a very dramatic version of the band's 1995 album Melancholy and the Infinite Sadness. It is a full production that transforms the album into a cinematic and theatrical experience with orchestra arrangements and opera vocals. And anyhow, he just mentioned that he wants to bring the show to the Sphere venue for a more immersive experience. Deftones, Sleep Token, Linkin Park were all snubbed at this year's Rock and Alternative Music Awards, including the Grammys, too. I feel like it was the same, but 21 Pilots and Somber dominated the major categories. Despite their significant achievements in the heavy music scene, these bands failed to secure any wins, and so there's lots of chatter about that, for sure. Rivers, frontman of Weezer, allegedly accidentally leaked 15 cover songs from his archive, including tracks like Michael Jackson's Billie Jean, Nirvana's Lithium, and there were some that date back like 20 years. So if you want to check it out, very cool, and you can find them on YouTube. They've got a new song out called Shine Again, and will kick up their tour in September.
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I got a request from Matthew. He's out doing some deliveries today. Wanted to hear some Evanescence, which new record next month, and also we'll get to see them here in Florida. It's WGRR.

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If you're going to see Shinedown tonight in Jacksonville, I'm so jealous. I have a bunch of friends that are rolling up. You get to go to Whataburger, like my favorite. Anyways, also out front, there's a block party from like 4:30 to 6:30 before the show. Chance for you to win some autographed stuff from Shinedown. So just a heads up. 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

0: Poison on Orlando's Rock Station, WJRR. And you know that they tried to get back together for the 40th anniversary, but Bret Michaels is like, you know what? No, he wants to go out and do his own solo things. So that's actually why that has not happened. All right, it's Mel Taylor. I'm about to get out of here. Please enjoy the rest of your afternoon. And don't forget that today it is Tuesday. I missed trash day this morning. And I was like, I have so much trash. I'm like, oh, dang, it's Tuesday. Even though I was here yesterday. All right, Chumley's got a free pair of tickets for Poppy that he will give away this afternoon. I don't exactly know when. I'm sure here a little after 3 o'clock, we'll give you a lowdown of what's up, take some requests. Hope you have a great rest of your day. We'll be back tomorrow.
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You almost have this first day after a long 3-day weekend behind you. Less than 2 hours till quitting time. 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

Poppy's coming to town. 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

0: 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That show will be at the Hard Rock Live Orlando August 15th. All you have to do to win these tickets this week, leave me a talk back. You got to listen on the app. Press that red microphone. Talk into your phone. 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

0: 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Hot Shumley, I was in a store last night, grabbed a shopping cart, walked in, got about halfway in, had to abandon the shopping cart. It had one of those janky wheels. It was pulling to the left and making the waka waka waka sound. Everybody's looking at me as I pass by. It was embarrassing. I hate a janky shopping cart. Target is reimagining shopping carts, and they're going to roll out a fleet of these reimagined carts nationwide. They're new all-plastic carts. They'll have smoother maneuverability and ergonomic handles. Increased basket space, large cup holders. Very nice. Now you have a place to put that Stanley Turvis, ladies. They're calling the carts the Series 3 APC model. 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They probably won't blow your mind, but they'll make it easier to blow your paycheck at Target. I'm all about a nice cart. You know, it's the little things in life.
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We'll have not one, but two world premieres this week. One of those is tomorrow. All those details after Linkin Park. Here's the Emptiness Machine. 101.1 WJRR.

0: 101.1 WJRR, it's Chumlee. We have a couple of world premieres this week. On Friday, we'll have the world premiere of a new song from Greta Van Fleet. And then tomorrow, we've got a brand new song from Maynard James Keenan from Tool, his other band, A Perfect Circle. Make sure to listen to Mel Taylor, 10 a.m. if you want to hear it first.
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Yeah, that's tough. 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You know, the next thing to look forward to, Father's Day. 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Ladies, start planning. Let's go big this year. Jet, are you going to be my girl? 101.1 WJRR.

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0: 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Look for that Tuesday ticket takeover post. You follow the instructions. You can win a pair of tickets to see Youngblood, Idols, the World Tour with special guest The Warning. That'll be at Edition Financial Arena this coming Monday, June 1st. 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

101.1 WJRR presents Poppy with Landmarks and Thousand Below. That's going to be at Hard Rock Live Orlando, August 15th. I've got your tickets all this week. Just send me a talk back letting me know that you want to go see Poppy. Make it good. Poppy's new way out. Poppy.

Rolling Stone just did a piece on America's greatest gifts to the world. Those gifts include Snoopy, as in Charlie Brown. Guitar solos. Yeah, we invented those. I'll take it. Amtrak. Never been on one. Didn't know they were great. Bodegas. Those are fun. And pro wrestling. Yeah, one of the things that's fully American. Offspring.

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1: Let's take a look today at your rock music news. So the Pumpkins frontman Billy Corgan is currently touring a very dramatic version of the band's 1995 album Melancholy and the Infinite Sadness. It is a full production that transforms the album into a cinematic and theatrical experience with orchestra arrangements and opera vocals. And anyhow, he just mentioned that he wants to bring the show to the Sphere venue for a more immersive experience. Deftones, Sleep Token, Linkin Park were all snubbed at this year's Rock and Alternative Music Awards, including the Grammys too. I feel like it was the same, but 21 Pilots and Somber dominated the major categories. Despite their significant achievements in the heavy music scene, these bands failed to secure any wins, and so there's lots of chatter about that for sure. Rivers, frontman of Weezer, allegedly accidentally leaked 15 cover songs from his archive, including tracks like Michael Jackson's Billie Jean, Nirvana's Lithium, and there were some that date back like 20 years. So if you want to check it out, very cool, and you can find them on YouTube. They've got a new song out called Shine Again, and will kick up their tour in September.
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Apparently, 30 Seconds to Mars are working on a new album, and they say this one is going to be a rocker. 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

0: 101.1 WJRR, it's Chumlee. So this is crazy. There's a Chinese tech company. They just launched a new wearable device for your pets that will translate your animal, your pet's emotions into human speech. And they say it's close to 95% accuracy. So now we're talking to our dogs. Apparently this gadget will hang from your dog or cat's collar. It uses artificial intelligence to study things like vocal patterns, behavior, and body language to figure out what your pet is trying to say. It'll cost $118. And apparently 10,000 people have already pre-ordered this thing. This could be a bust, but it could also be one of the greatest inventions ever made. You may actually regret hearing your animal talk. Who knows? What if it's a cat and it's asking you why you always cry in bed alone? You'll probably remove that collar.
1: J.R.R. Coming to...
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sort of the kind of song that gives me damn razor burn around my bikini line. Do you say bikini or do you say bikini? Welcome to the Klinger Show. It's JRR with Falling In.

0: Yeah, how about that? I need to say what's up to Chrissy. What's up, Chrissy? He calls himself Chrissy because he has a younger brother. Now, they're both adults. And his younger brother always used to call him Chrissy Pissy. Used to make him mad. He'd hit him with a wiffle ball bat. Those things would sting, man. The plastic bats. 101.1 WJRR is Orlando's rock station. The only thing you need to know, some dork named Klinger. Hey, that's me. He's going to break out one, and he's doing it next.
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Well, as Memorial Day weekend is now in the rear view, doesn't matter. Any time is a good time to thank the men and women that paid the ultimate sacrifice. And I figured Metallica's one was a hell of a way to do that. It's time for some 3 Days Grace. I got brand new Pretty Reckless in a couple of minutes, too.

I certainly don't want a badass Tuesday ticket takeover on WJRR's Instagram page to come and go without putting you in a spot to win tickets. I'll tell you what we're doing after Pretty Reckless on JRR.

0: song. I feel like the entire band, Pretty Reckless, just gave our ears a bear hug with a song called When I Wake Up. It's 101.1 WJRR, Orlando's rock station. Blink 182. I'm going to play one more time next. Cameron's having a hard time with the loss of his brother. And he wanted me to break out one more time. It's the power of music. I don't know why I'm whispering, but I get really sensitive to that because, as you all know and you've heard me say many times, my mom died from cancer a year ago this past February 5th.
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The power of music. Why am I saying that? 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Cameron is the one that used to live in Flagler, now lives right here in Orlando with his wife, Shauna. And his brother passed away about a month and a half ago. He wanted me to break out Blinks one more time on JRR.